Yeah, yeah. I reset the trend. When Boga say all them there were them that did it. 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

0: 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Have an excellent day.
1: ¿Cómo estamos, teacher? 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
0: Dice, me encanta cuando te pones agresivo.
2: 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Yes.
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0: my fan shot, that's how it show. I like my father, you know, but he my mother can show. Seems like I rub this on them like
1: La Estación, numero uno.
2: La Mega, la que se pega.